0: Boy, 50. Do you have a 29 for the patient?
1: Boy, 52, go ahead.
0: Last of Kudrow, phonetically King, Union, David, Robert, Ocean, Victor. First of Russell, two S's, two L's, break.
1: Go ahead.
0: DOV 2-2-19-42, male, Redwood, and it's verbal.
1: 10-4.
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0: I'm trying to do as well. ATO, the 211 suspect on Spring and 2nd.
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0: 10-4,
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0: County Fair as well, so the fall. Spring Street between 4th and 3rd.
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1: David 12, 10, 4, 28, 32, Devonshire, near Dumbarton in Berkshire. Four vehicles double parked in the roadway. No further.
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1: I'm sorry, I lost scenery idea. I was landline.
0: Charles 33. He's going to be 10-5-5. 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

0: 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Can I get case number for the 10.5?
1: Seven eight eighty nine, 7889.

0: Charles, 12, 2 Charles, 11, vehicle fire. Fire is en route, Oakside and North Side for a fire in the back of a trailer that's parked on Oakside. That's all we have so far.
1: Oh, I got it.

Ray is from Felice. Hey, you can come down to the lobby. The daughter's here. Come on.

0: 11:30 update from Fur.
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0: Step 4 up, there is 1-1.

0: Charles 11 and 6, extinguished. It's a tire on the back of an RV.
1: Definitely. If that's the case, you have fire pass for us.
0: You want me to show you tonight?
1: Yes, please.
0: Therefore.

0: Please draw a moment. They are requesting us go to.
1: Ever up. K2 up, you're up.
0: Charles, K2-1-10-4.
1: Charles, 20, you're up.
0: Charles, 12-10-4.
1: So, do they want us to bring, like, fire extinguishers or something, or...?
0: I'm not sure what they would like.
1: Yeah.

0: County 2, Richfield, fire's been put out. 1028.
1: There's 11.
0: 9 Charles Frank George 113. It's for the Harvey.
1: Silver.

0: And David 12, I believe you'll come back clear valid through 27 on a 78 RV to the left of the Bella.
1: Number. What's the address on file? NMP 1021-0.
0: I don't have a way to get the number for the RO, but the address on file is going to be 644 2nd Ave, 644 2nd Avenue.
1: 10-4.

0: Ganja 12, we're code 4. We're going to try to ATC at 644 second half.
1: David, so I copy the code 4. You guys are going to ATC 644 second avenue.
0: Yes.
2: Charles 11, we're on at 7.
1: 11, I copy.

0: Hey, Charles, money out 10:55.
1: Oh my God.
0: It's going to be 1895 Atchwal Avenue, across of Manzanita Ave. RP's reporting 10 of those two impatient minors left without permission. One's going to be an Ariana. The second is a Maggie Reynolds, born in 2010. They both don't have any cell phones with them. They don't know which direction of travel they went in. And she did say that they do like to hide in the bushes outside of the location. She's requesting deputies respond for an area check and to report them missing.
1: I got it.
2: Charleston handle.
0: Charleston 10-4, 28.

0: Can I show you response 1049 and I see?
1: David, talk it.
0: It's double last of Zavala Robledo, Zebra, Adam, Victor, Adam, Lincoln, Adam, second last, Robert Ocean, Boy, Lincoln, Edward, David Ocean, first of Francisco, Common Break.
1: Go ahead.
0: 0309, 1988,
1: break.
0: Go ahead. William 9637964, Hispanic male at Redwood City.
1: I got it.

0: Hi, David 12. Can I get a case number?
1: David 12, your case number is 7890. That's 7890. And your subject's 1031 with a county record. Last booking date was in 2022 for 47, 496, and 852, 21, 310. Priors for 602, 460, 14601. Has an x-ray number that shows none issued under just the last Robledo, and then a valid deal.
0: One more.

0: County Sewer 12. 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Wait for detail.
1: Davis 12, confirm you're out with a 1051 subject and go ahead.
0: Negative, it's a BOL for a 451 subject. Wait for detail.
1: Go ahead.
0: Occurred approximately 1622 hours. Suspect's going to be wearing a blue hat, black shirt, blue jeans. Last seen traveling northbound on Oakside.
1: I copy, 451 suspect, last seen 1622 hours, blue hat, black shirt, blue jeans, northbound Oakside.
0: Thank you.
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0: to Charles Sutton from McKinney.
1: What?
0: To Charles Sutton, the RP just called back. Maggie has returned and told the RP that the other miner was last seen on foot eastbound on Camino a los Cerros.
1: Copy. We'll be around.
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1: Be advised.

0: 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Flag down second half and Fair Oaks.
1: David 12, I copy second and Fair Oaks.
0: Black or blue? Code 4.
1: Code 4.

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Never. 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
1: 2, 12, 10, 10, 4. Challenge 0, 12, 10, 8, 7. 0, 12, 10, 4.

0: 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Here with 12 Summer.
1: It's KH1, PL with 2 on 339 Dumbarton Avenue.
0: I copy 339 Dumbarton with 2, go ahead with the descriptors.
1: HMA, long hair, white shirt, blue jeans, HFA, all black.
0: Over.
2: David Fulmer.
0: David Fulmer.
1: KH1, 1049, or sorry. 28.
0: Hey, come on,
1: guys. Alright, X-ray, Victor, 177.
0: H1, it's 1031A, it's current 427 on a 2009 Toyota out of Redwood City on Roosevelt.
1: Yep.
0: H1, 11 circuit. H1, 7.

0: Honey, did Charles send in contact with the RT?
1: Charles, can I go again? Charleston, I'm sorry. Go again with your traffic.
0: Charles, tending contact with the RT.
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1: Last of Davis, David, Adam, Victor, Ida, Sam, first of Molly, Mary, Ocean, Lincoln, Lincoln, Yellow, break for Dewey.
0: Go ahead.
1: 0601, no 299, break for Dale.
0: Go ahead.
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0: Charles, and Molly is 1031A with a valid deal out of Glendale.
1: And we're code 4.
0: Charles, 1031A, copy the code 4, Camino Olivos, Aerosbreak, K21, go with yours.
2: Give me the last first Aquavis, Charles, Eugene, Edward, Victor, Adam, Sam, Second of Ramirez, Robert, Adam, Mary, Ida, Robert, Edward, Zebra, Chris, Jose, John, Ocean, Sam, Edward, Frick.
0: Go ahead.
2: 9/19/2002, 8th time out of Rainbow. All verbal, which should be suspended.

0: Charles 11. I have a number for Cuevas Ramirez.
1: 11, good.
0: Yellow 806-3292.
1: Never, thank you.

0: 10 to 12 10. Can you have Atherton be a well for Ariana?
1: Over.

0: Charles 11, 1015, for 456. Take care, sir.
1: Over. I love it. Your face number is 7891, 7891.
2: 76.
1: County 12, 10-8. There is also 4.

0: Okay, to when your subject's 1031, I'll route some 1012 info to your MDT. It's a possible match. It's just that Jose Ramirez of the same DOB. Other than that, he's got a county record. Last booking date was 4 of 26 for 459.5, priors for 647F, 2152, and the DL status shows suspended or booked.
1: Hello, I copy. Can you write it to management, please?
0: Hi, friend.

0: to Charles if you want a 415 juvenile. 1200 San Carlos Avenue, 1200 San Carlos Avenue across from Laurel and Walnut, scene 2 ago. It's a attached parking structure at 1200 San Carlos. There's two WMJs, about 15 years old. One of them has a white shirt, dark pants, and no description on the second. They're picking up cement curbs and putting them in a shopping cart.
1: Have work.

0: Dan Carlos, I'm sending a 1066 849 Elm Street. It's a 10-year-old male and jumped the fence into the RP's backyard and is now walking along the side of the house.
1: That worked.
2: Hello, Dan Carlos, 10-8 sighted.
0: 11, so far.

0: guys, if you want additional, we just had, I guess it was the ex that was following him call in. She said that her autistic son took off, but she found him and said that we could cancel. Do you want me to close it up?
1: Yeah.

0: San Carlos units pending a 1066 Howard and El Camino. It's on the south side of the overpass, seen 5 ago. It's a transient male with a tent that's yelling and screaming expletives at passersby.
1: Is the tent set up or is he just walking around?
0: I assumed it was set up, but I can call back and ask.
1: Definitely. If he's just yelling, feel fast and by, we'll take it as B info. We'll clear it out.
0: Better.

0: Charles 11, possible 422 report.
1: Yes.
0: At Mariscos, 2561 El Camino. 2561 El Camino across the center of Northumberland, went through a Spanish translator. RP's name is Stanislas. It's all third-party info, but he says 15 ago he was told by a waitress that somebody was looking to hit him. He didn't have any description on any subjects, and he's supposed to be waiting on scene in a black shirt and blue pants, and he was uncooperative. That's all we have.
1: Over.
2: County 2, David 12, we'll take it.
0: David 12, unfortunate.

0: to Boy 30 from Kenny. Boy 31 from Kenny.
1: They're both off.
0: Sanford, thank you.
2: County Charles 10, can I get a case number for 1065?
0: Charles 10, case number 7893-7893.

0: County 2 Charles 10. 2 Charles 10, go ahead. Staff just advised that Jay was located and they're en route back to the facility.
1: Never.

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0: 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They called the Elms Care Facility in 97.
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0: 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It's a 85-year-old female, conscious, breathing with a fall.
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0: Hey, John, Ida, Charles, 509.
1: Hey, John, Temper's coming back 1030 SVS on a gray Ford Fusion out of Salt City.
0: Therefore, just hitting Holly and Industrial, southbound.
1: I copy Holly and Industrial, southbound.

0: 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K21-1050.
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1: Yep, you put me on air, check.
0: Denver.
1: Hello, Centro.
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1: Redwood Shores Parkway and Shoreway 2 minutes ago.

0: Então, são.
1: Charles 20 again.
0: This revolve is set up on westbound Holly with spikes just south of the Smith Gulf.
1: I copy.

0: Charles 11 from Charles 12. Anything on Flock?
1: Nah, not yet.

0: Oh, 20. It just passed me. It looks like it's going on full way. Rose City's actually right behind it.
1: Ever.
0: David 12, where's that? About 4 at 1206.
1: David 12, 10 for.

0: 31 and 21 are behind Redwood City.
1: Okay.
2: Red was lighted it up now. Looks like it's going to be yielding.
1: Can you copy?
2: 345 Shoreway Road.
1: 345 Shoreway, 10-4.
2: By the Lingzo Public Storage Facility.

0: funny, but you know, it's reported by 11:23 at Filoli. It's a dead deer in the middle of the road, and CHP was advised.
1: No. Oh, does it need dispatch?
0: They said they're deceased.

0: County today was 12, 1029 verbal.
1: David, it's all good.
0: Last of Ferrara, Henry, Adam, Robert, Adam, Robert, Adam, first of Ali, Adam, Lincoln, Ida, break.
1: David, it's all good.
0: 072693, break.
1: Good.
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0: David, 12 out of state, 10:30 info. 10 and left. Sorry, was that a standby on the 10:30 info? Go ahead. And for a set of Missouri, it shows full extradition, shows a escape risk, armed and dangerous, violent tendencies. It's for H&S out of Christian County, South Ozark. And besides that, he has a valid deal. 10-4. I'll route the hit to you.
1: Can you confirm for booking?
0: Never. Charles 20, go through.
1: Standby on booking.
0: Confirm standby on confirming it.
1: Confirm.
0: David 12, I copy standing by. Break 20, go ahead.
2: That's David Edward Adam Nora versus Nora Adam Tom out of Lincoln. Hi, Edward, middle of Marie. Break.
0: Go ahead.
2: DB is 86 of 1990. It's going to be a white female out of San Francisco. All verbal.
0: Charles 20, 10-4.

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1: Oh my God, we actually have a deal for you, Winnie.
0: Good.
1: So it's going to be Edward 1375802.
0: Charles Swain, 10:31.

0: 2 Charles 20, 1030 on Mary.
1: Good.
0: There's two of them. They're both out of San Luis Obispo, both for $5,000. First one is for H&S, and the second one is for there to appear on possession of a controlled substance. She's also on court probation with search out of San Mateo County SO for 530.5. A. Adam has a county record. Last booking date was 8 of 26 for 530.5. And priors for 1203.2, 273A, 243B, boy. And her jail status is withheld, FTA withdrawn, pending PDPS clearance.
1: So I'm going to send all that to my screen, please.

0: 30 beat units pending at 10337 Quail Meadows Drive in Woodside.
1: Oh, go ahead.
0: See Charles 12 Avenue, it's covered. So 10-33 residential audible, 7 Quail Meadows Drive in Woodside, cross of Quail Meadows Court. Activation points the kitchen door.
1: Copy, I'll take your advice.
0: Suffer. And history at the address shows a couple prior 10-33s. There's also a fire alarm, and they received a cancel through the system, but didn't speak with the responsible in order to get the proper code. So they're unable to request a cancel.
1: All right.

0: Charles was 0-3 for 20.
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0: Blessed Alice, Edward Lincoln, Lincoln, Ida, Sam, Frista, Kirstie, King, Ida, Robert, Sam, Tom, Ida, Rick.
1: Go ahead.
0: 10-11-1976, that's a white male, crusher, white female, San Mateo, numbers.
1: Go ahead.
0: Boy 617-8917.
1: Pepper.

0: 2 Charles Levin, clear to copy info on your subject.
1: Good.
0: First one, there's two of them. The first one's a 1030 F Frank. It's no bail for H&S out of Anderson PD. And the second one is a M Mary. It's for $15,000 for 148.9666.1 Adam 1. And that one's out of San Jose PD. Matches on the first security, last of Ellis. Data worth 10-11 of 76 on both of them.
1: Yeah, what about the DL number? Is that on there?
0: A from it's on both.

0: 30 Vigo, sending out 1033, 420 Golden Oak Drive, Port Tullo Valley.
1: Charles 12, I'll take that after the Coal Meadow one.
0: Charles 12, that works.

0: 12:10, we can handle that second, 10:33.
1: Confirm David 12.
0: Charleston.

0: Okay.
1: Charles 12th, go ahead.
0: Charles 11, good ID. You can confirm those two for both.
1: 11, I copy.

0: Charles 20.
1: Charles 20.
0: We haven't already. Can we go and confirm the warrants for Ms. Dean for book, please?
1: Everett.

0: 30B. I'm spending a 2303 coming out of college. It's a dark colored newer model Jeep speeding 50 miles an hour through the campus doing donuts in the parking lot.
1: Charles, keep it cleared out. We'll do some passenger.
0: Never.

0: David, Tom?
1: I may have missed it, but do we start the 1185 for the vehicle?
0: We did not. I will start one now.
1: Well, thank you.

0: Charles 11, any update on the confirmation?
1: 11, the San Jose PD one is confirmed for Ellis. Still on hold with Anderson. It sounds like they might have more just with their agency.
0: Copy. She's 1015. You can assign me a separate case number.
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0: Charles Lemire, separate case number is...
1: The false alarm. You can show myself and Charles 10 en route to the Golden Oak alarm.
0: I copy. Break 2 Charles 11, your separate case number 7899, that's 7899. And per Anderson PD, she has a second 1030 F Frank Nobel, and there's one 1030 M Mary for 10K. All confirmed.
2: Copy, just confirm. 3 from Anderson or 2?
0: 3 from Anderson. There was only one in the system, but she said they had 2 more.
2: Copy that. Can you just send me that to my screen when you get a moment? Thank you very much.
0: Never.

0: 2 Charles 20 from McKinney.
1: 20, bud.
0: For Dean, the 2 out of San Luis Obispo are only good for sight and release.
1: 10-4. She'll be 10-15 for H and S.
0: Charles 20, I copy.
1: Actually, I guess we'll confirm those for sale, et cetera.
0: Copy.

0: Charles Ram, sorry. Was the two for Dean already confirmed for site?
1: Hey, from Dean's are confirmed for site.
0: Can I get a separate case for that one, please?
1: Your case 7900-7900.
0: Thank you.

0: South County, it's coming at 1033, 3198 Middlefield.
1: Well, then we'll have to assist that after this.
0: Control, send over.

0: Charles, what would you say, 31-98 Middlefield?
1: Ever.
0: Go with the history there, please. I know it's very common.
1: Abram, there's multiple recent 1033s there.
0: Thank you, ma'am.

Johnny Jeter, 12. Time for our next PJ with the mail half. 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

0: Carl, send it goes right to voicemail. And plus.
1: David 12, Charles 11. You have the property for your guy?
2: Yeah, bro.
1: Tony from 11, can you check if you have the property for the ex?
2: Yeah, the one with the bandana?
1: I'm looking at a silver watch and a black beanie with some loose cash and a yellow lighter.
2: Well, that's a negative for me. I just got the Natalie Dean stuffer.
1: Alright.
0: Charleston, we'll be on a perimeter check. Charleston, Tipper.

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0: 6.8. 6.8 at 2150. County Charles 31, can you attach me to the 1033 commercial on Middlefield?
1: 31, sir.

0: Charles, did you clear out the harassment report?
1: I got it.
2: Charles 20.
1: Charles 20.
2: Ms. Dean was signed and released on the warrants and the drugs. I'll give you a courtesy ride to Sequoia Station. 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
2: Thank you.

0: Beautiful.
1: There we go.
0: Do you know what city or county that 1030 out of Missouri was from?
1: It's out of Christian County, South Ozark. I'm still waiting for the confirmation on it. I had to send them a request via Teletype.
0: Thank you.

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0: Can you just call Anderson back and see if they sent the warrants or something here yet?
1: Never.
0: Confirm we don't have info on the other two warrants in our CAD, right?
1: I've only got one abstract, and that was out of San Jose PD. I haven't received any other ones yet. That one should be in the CAD.
0: Check that.

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0: Control Santa Wolf, reject 591 Hurlingham Avenue, 591 Hurlingham crosses San Mateo and Halsey. It's a Spanish-speaking ex, possibly lost, can't find her house. We're trying to get further. So far, all we have is a HFA in her 50s, gray jacket, and a wheelchair.
2: Charles, 12, I copy.
0: Charles, 12, number.

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1: County Trail 30, guess.
0: 2016 Ford Fusion, four-door, gray in color, two plates. 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
1: Did you draw a finger?
0: Double last, first of last, Sam, Adam, Robert, Adam, Victor, Ida, Adam. Second of last, Robert, Ocean, David, Adam, Sam. First of Jose, John, Ocean, Sam, Edward, Rick, for DOB.
1: Go ahead.
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0: I do Charles 10, 1029 verbal. Do Charles 10, good. Last of Trujillo, Tom Robert, Unionist, John Ida, Lincoln, Lincoln Ocean, Percival TCS, Lincoln Edward Tom, Ida Charles, Ida Adam. Break for duty. Go ahead. 02/11/1969, Breaker. Correction, no deal. Ever. Charles 10, 1031 AUTL. 10-4, do we have any history for 521 Sanford Ave with this subject?
1: Let me look through the calls.

0: Charleston. 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
1: Uh-huh.

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Never.

0: 20B Unit Paramedic from Otsuwa Medical at 240 Edmonds. It's a 31-year-old male, conscious, breathing, vomiting.
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0: All verbal, double last, first of last, John, Ida, Mary, Edward, Nora, Edward, Zebra, second of last, Tom, Robert, Union, John, Ida, Lincoln, Lincoln, Ocean, first of Adam, Lincoln, Ida, Charles, Ida, Adam, break for Doobie.
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2: 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Okay, same thing. That was one Middlefield and Charter. I'm actually in the Costco parking lot.
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0: Charles San Alicia is 1031A with a valid deal. For break, same time, go ahead.
1: Yeah, two last names. First last name is Mary Adam David Robert Ida George Adam Lincoln. Second last name Lopez with a V. First of Osvaldo. Ocean Sam Victor Adam Lincoln David Ocean. DOB of 04261981 HMA Road City. And I got numbers right.
0: Go ahead.
1: B-Boy 5113075. Divided probation.
0: Number.

0: 210. Your subject's 1031. He's on CDC parole for 459. County probation for 460 B-Boy with search at a San Mateo County SO. This says arson registrant, got a county record. Last booking date was 8 of 26 for 3056. Priors for 647F, some H&S 1203.2, 602, 594. And the deal status is suspended or revoked.
1: Five answers.
0: Two, some 10 so far.

0: Did Charles 52 out of 23 on 03?
1: Go ahead.
0: 52, it's a 23 on 03 Holly Industrial. FSVS CHP 3 ago, a gray or green older Toyota Prius with a plate of 9 X-ray Ida Tom 564. Was on 101, brake checking other vehicles, got off, went westbound Holly at known DOT from there. And the plate comes back, 1031A, current 2013 Toyota out of San Mateo.
1: 10-4.
0: County, so they were 12-10-8. David 12-10-4.

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0: Charles 10 to handle.
1: Charles 12, I copy. Thank you, 10.

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0: The state warrant for Harara Ali. I think it's out of Missouri. Can we call him back and do the ETA for the abstract?
1: If I sent over the confirmation request, I can resend it.
0: Please. Nothing's showed up to Joya.
1: Never.

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1: But.
0: Charleston and Union Discover, it's a dispersal 770 9th Avenue, 770 9th Avenue. That's a Fair Oaks and Spring Street. We're going through a Spanish-speaking RP. They're saying there's 9 or 10 subjects drinking in the parking lot, and no further.
1: 10 more.
2: Oh, I got it.
0: Call 10-4.

0: Charles 51 from Kennedy. Charles 51 from Kennedy. Thank you for that medical at 950 El Camino at the Leah Hotel. Came in as a 65-year-old male, conscious breathing with a fall. He was yelling and bleeding, saying that he fell possibly in the parking lot, and the bystander was trying to get him to stay while he was trying to leave. He just left in a vehicle southbound on El Camino, covered in blood, and a red Kia SUV with a plate of 7 X-ray George George 859 again southbound El Camino.
1: Charles 52 copies. How are we doing at 90? How are we doing at 90 check?

0: 52. The plate on the vehicle comes back to a 2016 Kia out of San Mateo.
1: I copy.
0: They were at the hotel. I'm not sure if they stayed behind.

0: 52. First, advising the manager at the Leah Hotel might have some patient information if you want to make contact.
1: I copy.

0: Oh, so you do 29.
1: Go ahead.
0: Last of Hayden, Henry, Adam Yellow, David Edward Nora. First of Andrew Common, Frank.
1: Go ahead.
0: 12, 17 of 56, the male, and I have a possible deal.
1: Got it.
0: Nora 336 7171.

5371 with a county record. The last booking date was in 2017 for 23152B. Priors for 23152A, 2735, and the deal status is valid. Chosen address out of Hillsborough.

0: St. Carlos U.S. Fire Medics en route to medical 2770 Melanie number 5. It's a 56-year-old male, conscious breathing with a fall.
1: For heaven's sake, this is...

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0: Can you just call local hospital, see if this guy's checked in anywhere?
1: Definitely.
0: I think he should have some injury, probably to the head. It looks like he's bleeding pretty good.
1: Never. South County, it's paramedics route to an unmendable Chavez Market, 46 Fifth Avenue.

0: 53.
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0: 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It looks like he hit on Flock 6 minutes ago by the A loft in East Milbrae.
1: I copy.

0: 2-0-51 from Kenny. 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
1: Yes, please.
0: Okay.

0: 20 feet, fire is around 2, fire alarm 1506 Deer Creek Lane in Emerlix.
1: Over in Emerlix. Charles, 51.
0: 51, good.
1: I know you guys are busy. He made mention that he had a flight early in the morning. If you can have SFIA or PD check their parking lots and areas, because of Les Luckett.
0: Never.

0: Hey, Charles, it's John from Kenny. SFI checked the plate reader for all of the garages at SFO and UTL.
1: Yeah, but we're on the phone with his brother right now. It sounds like he's supposed to have a flight in about a half hour, so he might just be trying to get in through security.
0: Denver.

0: Hey, Charles, it's Yon from Kenny.
1: Hello.
0: I spoke with TSA. They're not able to check by name. They're going to check with the description that he was given and call back. So if you need to check by name, you have to call the individual airlines. Do you know which airline it was?
1: No, we're not sure. He's calling in the Philippines, allegedly. But that's all we have.
0: All right.

0: 53,
1: yes.
0: I spoke to his brother, Jeff Hayden, on the phone, and he told me that a friend of Andrew's called him and also advised him about a fall, so.
1: Deborah.

0: Hey, Charles, if you're on.
1: Yes.
0: Hillsborough called back. The vehicle was not there. There was no answer at the door. They said the property looks like it's abandoned.
1: Sure.

0: 51.
1: Yes, John.
0: We'll be tied here, but can you keep the call open? Any response from specifier?

0: Charles, if you're on TSA, call back. They didn't see anybody come through the checkpoint, but I'm speaking with SFIA Communications. They're going to send somebody out to gate A6 for a flight that Sam 50 sent me, just to check and see if you made it on there.
1: 10-4.

0: Charles 51 from Penny. SFIA just called back. He never checked in for the flight.
1: 10-4.
0: If you want, is there a cell phone we can try pinging?
1: Okay, one by chance, do you have an effect, Mills Hospital?
0: Hey, for my call, Mills.
1: Yeah, Mark, can you put us back on the call myself at 53?
0: Yeah, for en route to Mills, Lanza.
1: Hey, we're going to wait until we get to the end of the call.
0: Never.
2: County Trail 6-1, I can check Mills.
0: 6-1, so far.

0: Charles 11 and unit to cover noise complaint. The noise complaint, 570 Warrington, 570 Warrington, across the San Mateo and Halsey. It's in the area with loud music, loud party. It's a possible address of 570 Warrington.
1: Wrong advice.
0: Time for two advice. Confirm 12 and up.
2: 12 and
0: up. 2 12 cents up.

0: Charles 51 from K.
1: Okay.
0: Got a live ping from T-Mobile within 38 meters. It's in San Francisco on 13th Street at Mission Street. We'll start San Francisco for area check.
1: 10-4, thank you. And what's the accuracy on that ping?
0: And they just said within 38 meters.

0: 53.
1: 53 again.
0: I spoke with Jeff again, and he said that his brother might have a friend that lives in Hayes Valley around that area. He's trying to get a hold of a friend. He's going to call me back.
1: Never.
0: Can you send me a case number?
1: Charles, 5110-4. Case is 7901. That's 7901.
0: Double.

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1: Except for I'll leave you like that.

0: 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Martian Page.
1: Martian Page.
0: Agent Black over Black. Let's go for
1: it. Copy, go for Martian Page.

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1: Okay.
0: And they have two last names. First last name is George Adam Lincoln, Lincoln Adam Robert David Ocean. Second last name is George Ocean Nora Zebra Adam Lincoln Edward Zebra. First Rodrigo is an HMA Redwood City Transient, DOB 050-1982. I got an X ray number.
1: I can copy just a permit and then 221.
0: The one I have ends in 533.
1: I copy.

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0: Sam. 10. I still have to clear his AKAs. However, it looks like off of that X-ray number ending in 533, he comes back 10:30 Mary for 2,500, and he's on for probation.
1: Pick up. Go for it.
0: Copy, go for Marsha Page.

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0: And I'll be clear for my call. You can lock me off at the unit.
1: Denver.

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1: Yes, I got.
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1: Affirm.
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0: Jasmine Baez. Paramedics are at the Leslie Garden, 701 Arnold Way, across of Main Street for a medical aid.
1: Fire, guys.
0: That's

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0: Two Sam 10, where are you tonight?
2: Should be up to CJ.

0: Charles, did you want?
1: If you want, go ahead.
0: Let's say Park Police is out with the subject. You can cancel the thing.
1: I copy.

0: 53.
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1: I couldn't copy that. Go again.
0: Sorry, it sounds like Park Police is going to handle. You can close the call on our end.
1: I copy. Park Police to handle. I'll close it up.

0: 30 Butte units. Fires are out to a carbon monoxide alarm 660, Manzanita Way in Woodside.
1: 10-4, come advise, please.

known Mountain View. The suspect vehicle is a black vehicle with the rear window smashed. Unknown plate, DOT was northbound on El Camino. Suspect number one's a female. Number two and three are males. All three were wearing hoodies and masks. Again, only description is a black vehicle, unknown make or model with a rear window smashed, northbound El Camino, 12 ago. If we could stop, hold, and advise Mountain View PD, kind of clear at 225.

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0: Hey, Edward King, Victor 917, Gray Actor with a note, and 53 Slipper.
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1: Go ahead.
0: 6:30 of 63, it's a mail of St. Carlos, break the numbers.
1: Go ahead.
0: Charles, 075-3573.
1: Okay.

0: 53 years subject 1031 with a county record, one and only booking date in 91 for 243 A Adam, 241, 273-5, 242, and jail status is valid.
1: Denver, tell me the way.
0: Denver.

0: Millbrae Ambulance Paramedics route to Medical 1001, Hemlock number 6. It's a 78-year-old female, conscious breathing with a fall.
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0: 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Front warehouse door activation. We brought there yesterday and also somewhere.
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0: 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Multiple false alarms. And this is the third call this week.
1: K31 will handle it. K31,
0: Tampa.

0: Paul 18. Can you take an 1182?
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0: 1006 Alameda. 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They did confirm with the driver it was non-injury.
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1: 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I'm Pat Prairie 1 and Pat Prairie 2. 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

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I'm 97. 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
1: Go ahead.
0: 5-14-98. It would be HFA at a redwood. Break for number 2.
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0: 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You can expedite this blocking traffic.
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0: Boy 53, do you have the plates of the vehicles involved?
1: I do for the Mercedes. I do not for the other vehicle, if you want to go with it.
0: It's 93365 Adam 3, Smectel Ford.
1: I copy.

0: Cowboy 53. It's going to be action tow or 20-minute ETA?
1: Go for it.
0: Cowboy 61 and 911, hang up.
2: Go ahead.
0: Cowboy 61 is a 911 hang up from 1214 Frontera Way, 1214 Frontera cross of Montecito Way. RPA advises that he didn't have an emergency and stayed on the line to ask the time and then disconnected. It's a 911 call, so we had to create a call.
2: County 2 63, I copy.
0: 2-63 74, we were last out there in March for the same. History for the address shows the APS report back in 2024.
2: 10-4.
0: San Carlos Unit's fire is going to be en route to the extended Stay America 3 Circle Starway for a fire alarm. No smoke seen or smelt.
2: 52-10-4. Have fire rest.

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0: 2472 with the Wolfer check. We're going to start with Princeton Landing, 460 Capistrano Road on boat slip C, Charles 43. RP is the mother-in-law of the subject of Charlton Atchley, who did not show up yesterday for a custody swap and has not had any contact within text messages or the custody swap app. Just looking to make sure he's okay. He does have a possible secondary address at 205 Yale Avenue, number 2.
1: Deborah, I'll advise.
0: Copy to advise. And I did find a match for him. He is going to be restrained in a served criminal protective order that is restrained from the mother that he did not swap with yesterday, as well as the children. He does have a county record with his last booking for 2019 for 530 and 487 with priors for the same, as well as 243E.

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1: Go ahead.
0: 9 Lincoln Palm, Edward 117. Gray Mustang went on.
1: Sounds good.

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2: 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Rick.
0: Go ahead.
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0: Go ahead.
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0: 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We have a possible disgruntled person with a warrant in the records department.
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1: 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It's going to be a subject with a blue shirt and black pants, gray hair. I don't have a name. Voice 63, checking your status.
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1: 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Copy, did you want to go back onto your school check or should I close that up?
0: You can close it out, please.
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0: Yeah, we can too. So we're code 4. He is going to disperse.
1: I copy. 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

0: Papa Bay Unit Star Medics will be en route to the Coastside Medical Clinic 225 Cabrillo, room number 9. It's a 5-year-old female. She is conscious and breathing, difficulty breathing.
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0: County Unit Sergeant Medic will be announced at 455 6th Avenue across the Middlefield. This is a 69-year-old male. He is conscious and breathing fall.
1: Four, you're fire, right?
0: Definitely.

0: County West High. Can you show me out with one from the overpass under Seaport?
1: 2 by 10 at Seaport, go ahead.
0: Hey, Jimmy. White over blue. I'm code 4.
1: Pepper.

0: Johnny Boy 10. 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
1: Johnny Boy 10, go ahead.
0: Give me double last. First last, Perez, Paul, Edward, Robert, Edward, Zebra. Second last, Espinoza, Edward, Sam, Paul, Ida, Nora, Ocean, Zebra, Adam. First to Yvonne. Ida, Victor, Adam, Nora, break.
1: Go ahead.
0: COV is going to be December 17th, 92. HMA at a Redwood. All verbal.
1: I copy.

0: Du Bois time. He is 1031 county record. Last booking was 5 of 25 for 148. Priors for 2800, 602, 496, 459, some H&S, pretty expensive history. He has a non-issued x-ray card and his AKA check clear.
1: 10-4. Continue code 4. Can I get the x-ray number?
0: Affirm. Continuing the code 4, that x-ray number x-ray 1592202. And I'll send it to you as well.
1: 10-4, thank you.
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0: got it. 8, Edward Robert Yellow, 805, Octavia, 104.
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1: Hello.
0: 2-boy 11 with 2-boy 10 at 1066. 4th Avenue and Williams, 4th and Williams. RP is a passerby, says that there's a subject that's been hanging around for the past few hours, not actually doing anything suspicious, just thinks it's suspicious that they're there. 30-year-old, HMA, black shirt, blue pants.
1: Well, I copy. I'll do button checks.
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0: HMA, Black River Orange, and I have a 29 run.
1: Go ahead.
0: Going to be on a Mexican consulate card, double last, first last Martinez, common spelling, second last Antonio, Adam Nora Tom, Ocean Nora Ida, Ocean, first of Longhead, Adam Nora George, Edward Lincoln, Big for DOB.
1: Go ahead.
0: 04-22-1988, HMA at a half one. No numbers.
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0: 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Should go back to Kia.
1: Nine X-ray Queen Victor 527 is 1031 a current 2 of 27 on a 26 Kia out of San Carlos Chicory Lane.
0: 57, I copy. Thank you.
2: Ten 2461. I have a case 530.
1: Boy 61, case number will be 7904-7904 at 916.
2: Copy, thank you.

0: Silver Units paramedics will be en route to the Millbury Care Center, 33 Mateo, room 4D. David, it's a 75-year-old female, conscious and breathing sick. 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
1: Prepared for us.
2: Skyward 10. I'll be out with that subject on 4th and Williams. Have a 29 when you're clear.
0: Skyward 10 at 4th and Williams, and go ahead.
2: We all verbal. It's going to be double left, Hernandez, Henry Edwards, Nora, Adam, Nora, David Edwards, Zebra. Again, second last is Hernandez. First is David, common spelling break.
0: Go ahead.
2: It's going to be November 8th. 91 HMA, all verbal.
0: I copy.

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1: Hey, from incident.

0: Wait, and your subject's going to be 1031. He is the restrained person in a served criminal protective order. Protective person is a Giovanni Chacochico. He also has a county record. His last booking was 8 of 26 for 245, with one prior for 245 as well, and there is zero ID information for him. His AKA is Chuck Clear.
1: Lieutenant Gotham.

0: 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I'll be out with Erica, Hispanic male, black, over gray.
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0: 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Second last name, Charles, Adam Boy, Edward Zebra, Adam Sam, first of Jose, common spelling break.
1: Go ahead.
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0: County Way 10, 70 close dispersed. Eastbound 10-8.
1: Way 10, 10-4. 53, Lincoln 275, King 0 is 1031, a current 3 of 27 on a 2015 Lexus out of Pleasanton.
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1: Subway 62, your subject is 1031 county record. His last booking was 11 of 23 for 647F with several priors for the same, with a suspended revoked DL good service.

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1: 10-4. Two-SAM-10, 2-SAM-50, 2-SAM-60, and 2-SAM-70, routing info for a top of the hill Daly City TAC alert request.
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Sylvia North is 75 Ranch Road, cross of Statler. It's an 82-year-old male. He is conscious and breathing. Sick call. Have a question. Sample.

0: 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Who would you like me to send?
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0: Stay at 160 Alta Mesa in Woodside, 160 Alta Mesa, across of Highland Terrace. Our pizza co-worker of a male who lives here, and while on a Zoom call, she heard an ex screaming at him in the background. Tried to call him back and couldn't get through. We do have history at this location of some 415 families in 5150.
1: I copy. Great.
0: Go ahead.
1: We try to make a match on you a little bit.
0: Jennifer.
2: 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Me and Ross, that call.
0: K31, Jennifer.

0: 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I'm 97. Ready for 28.
1: Go ahead.
0: A0 Paul Nora 353. Should be a Tesla.
1: 10-4. Can I just send a match to Ellie Rick at that location? She's 1031 available.
0: Yep.
1: And the Tesla comes back to that location. To Ellie.

0: County 2-boy-52. I'm going to be 1186 on El Camino at Central Avenue.
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0: Class of Cooper, Charles Ocean Ocean, Paul Edward Robert, Versa Corey, Charles Ocean Robert Yellow, break.
1: Go ahead.
0: 12-2-1966, Neil White Male at Redwood City, break for number.
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0: 2 boy 11, 415, Curve Avenue. The Planned Parenthood Clinic, 2907 ECR. RP is advising he was trying to go into the clinic and was interfered with by an ex in a bright yellow shawl with a patterned dress. He is waiting for contact in his vehicle. It's a silver BMW in the lot. The ex is on the sidewalk in front of the clinic.
1: Well, then I go.
2: What's that? You can
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2: 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I was RP.
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0: 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He's good for search and seizure. County record expired, jail.
1: 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We'll go for a search.
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1: Go ahead.
0: He'll be at the Home Depot. Security is advising there's a HMA in his 40s in a gray hat and blue shirt yelling at him and threatening to fight him.
1: Copy.
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0: 453Z, give his location where he is in the parking lot.
1: I'll clarify with the call taker. Apparently, he just went into the Lucky's.
0: Go for it.
2: All right, well, you'll be 10-15 for HNS. Can I get a case, please?
1: 2x11, 10-4.

0: 453, I got 29 verbal.
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0: The hyphen is in last. The first of Lopez, Lincoln, Ocean, Paul, Edward, Zebra. Second is Guzman, George, Union, Zebra, Mary, Adam, Nora. First of Eliseo, Edward, Lincoln, Ida, Sam, Edward, Ocean. Break.
1: Go ahead.
0: Date of birth of 2/21/1981.
1: Edward.

0: Freeway 11, dispersal.
1: Hello.
0: 3500 Middlefield. We're going through a translator for further. So far, we have an X on scene, but we're trying to get further.
1: Well, and I got it. Might be the same subject from earlier, 4th and William.
0: 10-4. Two-way 30, 1021, 0 MDT regarding a fraud report at Roberts Market.

0: 11. The story's changing a bit, and now we're getting advice that there was a female that hit a volunteer in the hand 10 to 15 ago.
1: Well, I got it.

0: number 20. You can send the fraud to 31 zone. We'll handle it after this.
1: Number 20, Tampa.
2: 31, I just cleared it. Lots of voicemail, call back.

0: 120. 220. Can I get a case number for the front?
1: Seven nine one two.
0: Thank you.

0: 1586 prior, Holly at the industrial.
1: Holly in industrial, go ahead.
0: All right, 43, clear for the play.
1: Stay firm, go ahead.
0: 7 Henry, X-ray Robert, 473, come back to a Ford.
1: 10-4.

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0: 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All of us.
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0: 463 of that report. And 262 at the Millbury South that occurred at 6 Corta Komoda, or perhaps that's at Dimpo. Boy 53, status check.
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0: Thank you.
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2: Last is Jackson, common. 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
1: 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Can you get a mountain line?
0: And
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1: Air One.
0: Winds 8, 9, 4, 1, 9, 10, good morning. We'll be on patrol for 2 hours.
1: I copy. Good morning.

0: Yeah, let's see what 63. Do I get a case number for the front?
1: Number. Y637914.
0: Thank you.

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0: 11-2-boy-10, Wolfer check. We'll advise Mendel as well. In the area of 2844 Middlefield, our police advising one to go in X was in a black Mercedes. Unknown plate was yelling and looked to be in distress. DOT was towards Mendel Park on Middlefield.
1: Well, I got

0: 10-7, I'm holding a welfare check in Moss Beach. It's going to be for a subject who has not heard from his dad in a few days at 818 Ethel Door Street.
1: We're
0: looking for a Raymond Alonzo. Rent him out. He's 1031 with a county record. Rooms contacts for 5150. Clear AFS.
1: Okay.
2: West 76, I'm in the area.
0: Boy 76, different.

0: Excuse me, I'm done.
1: Same thing.
0: We're getting a request from Fresno PD for a courtesy report to be taken on a 261 that occurred in their jurisdiction in 2021 in the 820 beat. Is it okay if I send 2x20?
1: Can you send the sergeant's number to my screen?
0: Never.

Cuba 5110-66 subject. 2745 Bromley cross up Palomar and Roland. Two subjects were dropped off at the bottom of a driveway, so they were with PG&E but don't have any ID, and the vehicle that dropped them off sped off.

263, Wolf Hunter, copy repeat. 105 La Cruz, apartment 11. This will be at the request of Redwood City School District. There's two juveniles that live here that have been enrolled in their school districts, but they have not been to school all year.

0: County, Tucson, 60.
1: Tucson, 60.
0: For the follow-up on the school call, do we have any call units logged on for the day?
2: County 244, I can handle all the 10-8 at Green Hills.
1: 244, 10-4. Boys, 63, I'll see you today.
0: Okay, thank you. And call 4 from 10-6, yeah, copy, thank you.

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0: 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Where are the last three on the plate?
1: Sam 60. I have 780, 780.
0: Double.

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0: Sam 6, where do you feel so far?
1: Sam 6, I copy you, tail so far.
2: 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Can you go to 28 info on the plate?

0: 363. Sorry, I'm just taking back over. Which call is this for?
1: Breakfast Forever in Millbrae.
0: 28 is 8 Edward Union David 780. It's going to be a current 6 of 27, a 2018 Mercedes out of San Bruno on Elm Avenue.
1: 10-4, thank you.

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0: Great, I have a welfare check at the internet. Can you start that way?
1: Fred.
0: At the In-N-Out, it's a welfare check for an elderly male who seemed lost in a black Jeep and having trouble driving. RP says he was revving his engine, nearly reversed into the RP's vehicle, and then spun out when leaving. That vehicle is now going to be in the driveway of the Pamp next door. RP would like to check on the driver. RP spoke to the driver. He said he felt confused.
1: Yeah, for County 62. I'm out with the Mercedes. It's unoccupied on Broadway at Meadowglen.
0: Broadway and Meadowglen. Copy.

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1: Go ahead.
0: 22779, other females named Bruno, break for numbers.
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1: Hey, from they last saw them on the long driveway leading to the camp property, if that's helpful. But I will give them a call.
0: Hey, 10-4. So far, GOA ETL.
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2: Well, engage from now with one Middlefield and fourth.
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2: Loss of Diaz, David, Ida, Adam, Zebra. First of Adrian, Adam, David, Robert, Ida, Adam, Nora. Middle of Alejandro, break.
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0: 453.
1: That Jeep is GOA. It shows on tank.
0: Denver.
2: County 2076 on an ALPR hit.
0: Two boy 76, go ahead.
2: Texas plate 20 boy 2833.
0: What's the location?
2: I'm gonna be going northbound on 1 and Medea left.
0: Denver.

0: 76. I got no record. Just confirmed to Zebra 2833 out of Texas.
1: Hey, from, it's a little hard to read. Let's switch that 8 with the B-boy.

0: Register appears of an HM Brown over Brown 56135. County record with his last booking 7 of 25 for H&S charges with extensive history for the same. He has a suspended revoked DL with good service.
1: Copy. Can I get ID? Can you confirm for Cyprus?
0: Affirmative.

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1: 451?
0: Two Boy 51 is a Silver Report regarding 675 Elm Street, 675 Elm Street, Unit 2. RP shares custody with children who were at this location and contracted bedbugs.

0: Boy 11, the warrant's confirmed.
1: Okay, thank you. It's 10:15. 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
0: I copy the 10:15. 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
0: 2Boy52, it's a 1021 request. It's actually regarding a call in Beat 20 on Valparaiso, but you took the report, so they asked to speak with you. 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

0: Boys 75 info on a reckless driver. So Boys 75, it's going to be a reckless driver, San Mateo Road and Cabrillo Highway, San Mateo and Cabrillo. One ago, there was a black Mercedes sedan driving recklessly and throwing items outside of the vehicle. We don't have anything further at this time. Plate 8, Lincoln, Lincoln, Edward, 830. I'll send it to you.
1: I'll do an area check.
0: Copy.

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1: 75, I copy.
0: And boy, 75, now the vehicle is parking in the parking lot of New Leaf Market.
1: I copy. Thank you.
0: Boy, 76, checking your status.
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0: Boy 20 with a unit to cover a welfare check. Two Boy 30, it's a welfare check. 2141 Ashton Avenue, 2141 Ashton, cross of Alameda. RP advises that the resident here hasn't moved their vehicle in months and their lawn is overgrown with weeds. Mailbox is overflowing. They last saw them 6 months ago. They live alone. Just wants to make sure everything's okay and it's 1021 with system.
1: Okay. 31, you cancel 30, I'll be in route.
0: 31, I copy. Last out there in 2024 for a welfare check, and it checked okay.

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1: You can send a welfare check. We're headed to San Mateo Medical for a detail.
0: I'm fine.
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0: Temper.

0: Anyway, so now we got one on Middlefield and Dumbarton.
1: Middlefield, Dumbarton, go ahead.
0: Okay, it's already black over black. I have a 29 nuclear.
1: Go ahead.
0: Three double last. First is Charles Henry Ocean, Lincoln Ida, Charles Ocean. Second last, Duenya, David Union Edward, Nora Adam Sam. First of Martine, Mary Adam Robert, Tom Ida Nora. Break.
1: Go ahead.
0: November 7th, 67, HMA out of Redwood. All verbal.
1: Thanks,

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0: Voilà, promise number for this address.
1: I show a couple in first too. I can either give you or try.
0: You said the traffic 36 screen, please.

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0: 2950 Middlefield, heard about 30 ago. Tires to RPs, white Ford Mustang. First slash, and he's got some scratches on his vehicle as well. Things that might have happened to a few vehicles there.
1: Copy.

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0: 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Well, Jen, can I get a case number for vandalism?
1: Boy 10K7918.
0: County, was that 27918?
1: Sorry, 7918, 7918.
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0: Can you start me action to 1727 San Carlos Ave for dead battery, one of our patrol cars?

0: George 24, what type of vehicle?
1: It's going to be vehicle number 512. It's on the CSO truck. Just F-150 Ford.
0: Temper, thank you.

452, 53, 415. Or 51, go ahead. Four 15. The landline with the Spanish Towns, they are giving the address of 1414 El Camino Real and Walgreens parking lot. There's a lot of 415 in the background. He's not being cooperative. Just keep saying send the police. 4 and 0.

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They're just going to allow 415 over whose fault it is.

0: 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Go ahead. 9 X-ray Victor Victor 164 white Toyota.
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0: From 164.
1: 10-4-9, X-ray Victor Victor 164. It's 10-31, expired 8-26, 2010 Toyota to the RP Freddy, and go with the second one when you have it.
0: It's a display placard plate with David Cole in the front, 205 Lincoln Union, white Mercedes.
1: 10-4. $10.31 Valor 2018 Mercedes out of Palo Alto.
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0: The double last of Mascara, Garcia, Mary Ocean, Sam, Queen Union, Edward, Robert, Adam, Garcia is common. First of Freddie, Frank, Robert, Edward, David, Ida, middle of Raphael, Albert.
1: Good.
0: 3396, say Hispanic, I'm on with the number.
1: Good.
0: William
1: 173-8822.
0: Okay. X-ray 54,
1: go the second one.
0: The double last of Ochoa Sandoval, Ocean Charles Henry, Ocean Adam, Sam Adam Nora, David Ocean Victor Adam Lincoln, first of Myra, Mary Adam Yellow, Robert Adam Rick.
1: Good.
0: 712-97, Hispanic Theo Red with the number.
1: Good.
0: Yellow 534-7249.
1: Number.

0: Actually, 54, the mail half. He's 1031 invalid. Female half, she's 1031 county record of last booking in 2024. Supposedly says no bail. I'm not getting any warrant on her, though. I'll have to take a look again. She does have a county record other than that for 430.5, multiple for 148 and 487. Her DL is valid.
1: I call it.
0: Just confirm you said 712 of 97.
1: Ava.
0: 10-4. 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
1: Go ahead.
0: I'll send the county record to your screen. It shows in 7/20/24. Charges state no bail. I'm not getting any warrant hits on her, just the county record and the valid deal.
1: That's all.

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Can I get an incident on? Okay, from it's 797-287-9728. Thank you.

0: This is Sam Tenton County. Sam 10 from County.
1: Sam 10, go ahead.
0: I have a reckless driving report for some bicyclists riding outside of the bike lane near West Selby Lane and Sequoia Avenue doing wheelies. Can I close it out? 10-4.

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Howdy, voice 51. You showed all units to NAL internotes. Okay.

0: Wait, did you see the fraud report? Boy 52, a fraud report. Boy 52 from County.
1: Traffic for 52.
0: Afram, can I put you on this fraud report? It's at the San Carlos substation for the lobby. It's regarding 2001 Birch Avenue. It's for a fraud issue for Citibank. $79,000 worth of loss.

0: 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You can pen that. I can hand off to this.
1: 10-4. 52, I'll show you 10 on the call.
0: And I'll be out with one in front of 223 Bay Tree Road.
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0: Hey, firm. It's going to be 1154. It's a silver Saturn, no plates. And it's a white male, white over black.
1: WMA, white over black with a silver Saturn, no plates.

0: 54-101.
1: Do you have a number?
0: He's working on it right now.
1: Go through 29.
0: Last medically, Henry Adam, George, and Edward. First of Justin. It'll be for Edward. Break.
1: Go ahead.
0: 324-83. So white male, San Carlos, with a number.
1: Go ahead.
0: David, 263-8215.
1: 10-4.

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0: Five George, Zebra Charles, Zebra 2, 3 David, 1 3, Sam 8, 5 7, 3 4 9.
1: Cover.

0: The van that you gave comes back to a disabled plate of David Paul 301 X-ray Adam. It's 1031 expired 2 of 25. Has a release of liability to the subject that you ran out, dated 3 2 of 26. And he's 1031 county worker, last booking for 602 and a valid deal.
1: That's all good for.
0: Good for a B-tree.

0: X-ray 54, you checked okay. What should we take?
1: Temper. Can I put you on that fraud call or hold off?
0: I just spoke to her. She's going to go home and get all the documents together. And I will hold it for my training tonight.
1: Temper.

0: Sorry, that was voice 20 for the civil.
1: Affirm.
0: 10-4. And can I close out your last?

5352 at 20,002 just occurred. 5352 at 20,002 just occurred. Holly and El Camino, Holly across the El Camino. It's 5 ago. A white semi truck with a out of state plate hit a traffic light and is now leaving. Last DOT was on Britain towards 101. Number, they have a plate of 33817 William for an out-of-state plate. It's coming back record auto file. I'm calling CHP in case they get on the freeway.

0: K52, just confirming the damage lights on El Camino and Holly.
1: Okay, from RP has video footage of it. If needed, they're no longer on scene. And according to the RP, possibly stopped in the Ross parking lot. I pass it off to CHP just in case.

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2: K52. It's going to be Old County and Holly, the traffic light.
1: Okay, Old County and Holly for the traffic light. Tam, go ahead.
0: 17540, 1080, good morning, good afternoon.
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1: 51, I copy. You're on scene at the Ross parking lot. Sam 50, can you call radio?
2: No problem. 54, we're out with the semi in the REI parking lot.
1: Copy, out with the vehicle, REI parking lot. Can you confirm that, plate?
3: 451, plate's going to be 33817 William on a Nebraska plate.
1: Never.

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0: Boston Crockett, Charles Robert Ocean, Charles King, Edward Tom Tom, Christopher Lawrence, Lincoln Adam William, Robert Edward Nora, Charles Edward, Middle Ephraim Edward, he's a junior creep.
1: Go ahead.
0: 62 of 69, it's a BM out of Fresno with the number.
1: Go ahead.
0: Adam 493-2568.
1: Sorry, can you go with that again? Adam 493-2568. 10-4.

0: Texas 54. I'm not getting a return for the plate for Nebraska. It says record on file with their DMV. Still running through his returns. He has multiple AKs with different spellings for his first and last. He's 1031 invalid with all his AKs.
1: Several.
0: And CHP was canceled.